British Museum had lost its charm. How long, I wondered, could this thing last?

0: 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Musica di classe.
1: Today's special is Memphis Soul Stew. We sell so much of this, people wonder what we put in it. We're gonna tell you right now. Give me about a half a teacup of bass. Now I need a pound of fat back drums. Now give me 4 tablespoons of ballin' Memphis guitars. This gonna taste all right.

was thinking today. 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Let me put on some dinner for us. Get us a couple of bottles of wine. And then I can just rub your shoulders and ease all your tensions and your nerves from the day. 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So listen, I tell you what you do. After you get home, you know, you get yourself kinda cooled out. Take a nice warm bath, get all relaxed and refreshed. And come on over and just let me

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But every just so often, the words of another who's truly in love seem to work out fine.

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You can't take this away from me.

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0: 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If I were to ask you who the beau I'd like to tie was,
1: I'd say I was.

can't forget how two hearts met breathlessly. Your arms open wide and close me inside. You took my lips, you took my love.